0: Over the past few years, to the traditional sounds of an English summer, the drone of lawnmowers, the smack of leather on willow, has been added a new noise.
1: What were the skies like when you were young?
2: They went on forever. We lived in Arizona, and the skies always had little fluffy clouds in them, and they were long and clear. There were lots of stars at night. And when it would rain, they were beautiful, the most beautiful skies, as a matter of fact. The sunsets were purple and red and yellow and

Well, I see you on Wednesdays all the time. 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And you always order the special with the hot chocolate. And my manager be tripping and stuff, talking about we gotta use water, but I always use some milk and cream for you, cause I think you're kinda sweet. Anyway, you always got on some fly blue suit, and your cufflinks is shining all bright. So what you do?

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Wait, hold up. My cell phone.

0: 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Well, hey, oh, baby, leisure, you got a tale to tell. Well, just take a walk down Lonely Street or two. One more time, Scotty.
1: One more time.
0: All right.

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This song here is one of the saddest songs we've ever heard. It really tells a story, friends. 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It goes something like this.

0: 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And also, we'll be back with Mr. Ed Sullivan in January. I'd like to thank all the millions of wonderful people that are watching in tonight, friends. I'd like to say this. Until we meet you again, may God bless you as he's blessed me. Thank you very much.
1: A las 6 se inicia el año que lo cambió todo.
2: Porque en la escuela Gabriela Mistral, la educación es el camino. 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